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So I just keep on, keep on.

one last step. 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

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This game is called Mother May I, and all you have to do is listen and follow the moves that I call out. But you can only do these moves if I say three magic words, which are Mother May I.

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I, because you drink coffee, and because I had only just left you at the Marseille train station. At the end of a long day in wounded silence.

freedom from the endless cycle of personal reincarnations, with their consequent suffering as a result of the extinction of individual passion, hatred, and delusion.

It's your love I'm lost in. 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Your love I'm lost in. And I'm tired of being so exhausted. Your love I'm lost in.

said you ever make someone cry. He said I'll leave your cheek shining.